0: nearsighted turtle just married an army helmet.
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Nice and easy. But there's just one thing, you see. We never ever do nothing nice and easy. We always do it nice and rough. And we're gonna take the beginning of this song and do it easy. But then we're gonna do the finish

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For bookings, check www.djkicken.nl. 'Cause there's no party like an alcoholic party.

Where do you think you're going? A thing that you don't know. You got no way of knowing. There's really no place you can go.

0: 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Golden Earrings. 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
1: Patrick heeft de

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